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Led Zeppelin. The Doors. Aerosmith. Music that stands the test of time. That's why we play them. 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

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Keep listening. We won't tell anybody. Just like we won't tell anybody that you ate that dozen donuts. It's hard to stop once you turn us on. 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
4: Our three-day stretch of first alert weather days has come to an end as the slow-moving coastal storm finally exits, lifting away toward the north and east. In the wake of the storm, we finally dry out today with at least partial clearing. Our next big thing is focused on a warming trend as temperatures reach unseasonably warm levels before the weekend. When it comes to the weekend, it starts dry but could turn unsettled. Today, cloudy to start, then partial clearing, seasonable, 70. Tonight, partly cloudy, fairly mild, 55. Tomorrow, partly to mostly sunny, milder, highs in the mid-70s. In the First Alert Forecast Center at Channel 3, I'm meteorologist Scott Haney, wishing you all a great, safe, and healthy Tuesday.
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I am Frank with the Morning. Thank you for being here. Quick tidbit about that song. It was originally released in 1979, and it peaked at only number 28. So then you would think that when it was in Risky Business, you know, all those years later, 1983, that it would have done better. But no, not really. It actually peaked at 48. But what it did do... it helped for a great big time in sales of Bob Seger's Greatest Hits album, which came out shortly around the time Risky Business came out. But I actually believed or thought, I thought that it did much better because of the soundtrack, but it didn't. Did better when it was on its own, so, but it became more popular, you know, but didn't do much better on the chart. Anyway, I'm rambling. And how's everyone doing? You know, things are good here. I'm informed that our engineers have gotten everything squared away and our signal is back to where it used to be. And it seems like it took a long time, but here we are. So thank you for being patient. You can always listen online at WNLC.com. Some wise ass called yesterday and said, you know, I haven't been able to hear a station for a while. Oh, I'm glad you're back. And he goes, I didn't know they moved you to this station, Franco. I'm out of here. I'm like, well, okay, be that way, whatever. story of my life, right? Anyway, it's Classic Rock 98.7 WNLC. I have more tickets for 38 Special. Congratulations to our winner yesterday. Don't forget, you can sign up to win online at WNLC.com. Yeah, Dire Straits now. Salt of the Swing.

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0: 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This is weird because from my music file, yesterday it was reported that Rod Stewart was done, but now he's going to do a final encore. I was like, come on, man. He's just recovering from coronary artery surgery. But now he says it's time to give it up after 6 decades on tour and on stage. So basically it'll end on the final encore, which will begin in April and end in Germany in July of next year. Yesterday they reported that he was totally done. So who knows? Billy Joel is auctioning off the 70 of his motorcycles in November. His collection includes the 1978 Triumph and also the motorcycle that he hit a tree with many years ago. That's kind of cool. And I know a lot of motorcycle enthusiasts would love to say, hey, come in my garage. I want to show you the motorcycle that, you know, Billy Joel hit a tree with. And then they're like, no, it can't be it. It's like, yeah, I got it. How'd you get that? Oh, I got it at the auction. Anyway, for today, it's going to be a mix of sun and clouds. So pretty much the nor'easter, which was lingering, it's like, get out of here. It's finally pretty much gone, or is gone. Later in the week, we're going to have temperatures in the 80s. That's insane. And then the weekend looks pretty dry, except for maybe Sunday, some rain.
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0: always reminds me of Mike Damone in Fast Times at Ridgemont High. Come on, get these tickets, man. And then they're talking about Van Halen, and he's like, the kid's like, I ain't paying no $12 for Van Halen. And it's Classic Rock 98.7 WNLC. I am Franco in the Morning, and from more than time to time, I'm on TikTok. And that is because I'm a TikTok creator, a bit of an influencer. I do the history of music, but sometimes I come across stuff that's kind of fun. And some of the people I follow are professors that do true crime. It's pretty interesting stuff. It's not as bad as everyone thinks it is, as long as your algorithm is sending you to the place you want to be. But anyway, that being said, I have a friend of mine, not really a friend, I really don't care for him. Sean Morton is a headlining comedian that we use quite a bit for our company. He runs our office in South Jersey. And anytime I say to him, oh, did you see this or that on TikTok? He always responds, no, I'm not a 12-year-old girl. That's what people's attitude is about TikTok. It's not exactly what's going on there. But that being said, and I'm not a 12-year-old girl either, by the way. But anyway, that being said, this is pretty funny. It's gone viral. It's a mom getting dating advice from her 3-year-old daughter.
1: What do we do if he doesn't like me back?
2: Fix him.
1: We can fix him?
2: Yeah.
1: Perfect. How do we fix him?
2: Take his arms off? Yeah.
1: That's how we fix him? If he doesn't like me?
2: Yeah.
0: I'd be a little worried about that. First of all, teachable lesson right there. He's not going to like me more if I take his arms off. But more important than that, I'd go right to her room and see what's going on with her dolls, if the heads are missing, the legs are missing. And what's happening at daycare? Is this kid, how much trouble is this kid in? Classic Rock 90.

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1: 98.7 WNLC. Well, today's National Coffee Day. Seems like it's National Coffee Day a few times a year, right? To coffee drinkers, here are three of the things they say. If you get into these habits, it will harm your health. Excess sugar in your coffee, it undermines its health benefits. Unfiltered coffee could increase LDL cholesterol. Unfiltered coffee? Does that mean somebody's like chewing their coffee? I never had unfiltered coffee. Drinking coffee too late at night could disrupt sleep quality. And that could happen with some people. That really has never happened with me. But my biggest coffee mishap, and we'll talk about coffee mishaps, at 860-887-7699. My biggest coffee mishap was putting the coffee cup under the Keurig upside down. That never works out good at all.
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6: Our three-day stretch of first alert weather days has come to an end as the slow-moving coastal storm finally exits, lifting away toward the north and east. In the wake of the storm, we finally dry out today with at least partial clearing. Our next big thing is focused on a warming trend as temperatures reach unseasonably warm levels before the weekend. When it comes to the weekend, it starts dry but could turn unsettled. Today, cloudy to start, then partial clearing, seasonable, 70. Tonight, partly cloudy, fairly mild, 55. Tomorrow, partly to mostly sunny, milder, highs in the mid-70s. In the First Alert Forecast Center at Channel 3, I'm meteorologist Scott Haney, wishing you all a great, safe, and healthy Tuesday.
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8: Rumors spread around, United takes its time. About to check outside the game. You know what I'm talking about. Just let me know if you're gonna go to that whole mile on the range. They got a lot of nice girls.

They rose from the Art Rock District in Boston to become the Cars, just what I needed. 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That is who we are. I am Franco in the Morning. And two, not one, but two chances for you to hang out with Angie. Of course, Thursday night, I've been mentioning she's going to be running the check-in table at our sneak preview of Dark Manor. But get this. She's out and about again at Boot Barn in Waterford from 2 to 4 on Saturday. That's October 3rd this weekend. Boot Barn in 915 Hartford Turnpike in Waterford. 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Boot Barn, 915 Hartford Turnpike in Waterford. From my music file, a couple cool things to talk about. It's on this day in 1967 that Mickey Hart officially joined the Grateful Dead, and that cemented the band's iconic double drummer setup. It was on this day in 1973 that Grand Funk Railroad was number one in the U.S. Hot 100 with their huge hit, We're an American Band. They never wanted to have a hit. I mean, I remember my brother listening to Grand Funk Railroad, and I didn't even know what they were. They weren't on the radio. Music snobs didn't like them. My brother wasn't a music snob. He had open mind, and he said, these guys are awesome. In 1971, with just a couple of like mid-charting hits, including I'm Your Captain, they sold out Shea Stadium faster than the Beatles. 55,000 tickets in 72 hours. Of course, the Beatles had their historic appearance at Shea Stadium in 1965. But Grand Funk, with not a lot of radio airplay, they were underground-type band, and they actually didn't want to do Locomotion. They didn't want to have hits. It would compromise their integrity. As a matter of fact, Mark left the band because of that, but they just lost so much money. Another band that got ripped off by their management. One other thing, on this day in 1989, Bruce Springsteen famously walked into a small Arizona saloon. I remember when this happened. I remember reading about it and talking about it on the radio. He jammed with the house band and then wrote a $100,000 check to help pay off the local bartender's overwhelming medical bills. So say what you want about Bruce Springsteen, but that is a class act move. He did that back in 1989. Classic Rock 98.7 WNLC.

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0: That's nothing. In the 80s, you find your teacher in a centerfold. Nowadays, it's on OnlyFans or in a closet with a seventh grader. It's Classic Rock 98.7 WNLC. I am Frank with the Morning Mix of Sun and Clouds today. Finally, the Nor'easter's like, okay, I'm done. Yeah, it's about time. A couple items from the Franco file. 76% of people say technology has made their life easier, while 55% say they could never live without modern kitchen gadgets or their modern technology. Among Gen Zers, 50% have never played vinyl. That's the parents' fault. You know, more and more kids are catching on to vinyl. Both of our daughters have turntables. They're starting to collect classic rock albums, which I think is awesome. They've done that. Although VHS, Catherine one day said, what the heck is that? When she saw some of VHS tapes in the basement. What are those things? They never used a CD player. 19% have never heard of a floppy disk. Huh. My wife has recently, but that's a different story. Holiday shoppers are buying essentials, not gifts this year. Now, holiday spending is projected to be about $275.1 billion this year, but the poor economy is forcing shoppers to use the seasonal deals to buy essentials, like for their kids. I would never do that. I mean, maybe as a stocking stuffer, but could you imagine, you know, wrapping up deodorant for your like 19 or 21 year old daughter? What do you think I stink? You know, if they need something, they go to school, they need shampoo or whatever, let us know. We'll help you get it. But as a gift, I don't know about that. I think maybe a stocking stuffer. One of the things that caught my eye because I'm a fan of some of the top 40 artists. I am not like a big fan. But Sabrina Carpenter was slated to play Britney Spears in her biopic, and now it's going to be Sydney Sweeney if that thing ever gets done, because Britney's on the set making people crazy. Sylvester Stallone told the New York Times that his father's cameo, I didn't know about this, as the bell ringer in the original Rocky disrupted the final scene. Stallone says his father missed the cue. Like they said, okay, they pointed at him and he never hit the bell. So the fight went longer when it wasn't like slated to or scheduled to in the script, leaving Carl Weathers fighting longer than he planned with Sly. He said later to Stallone, why did this go on longer? This is ridiculous. He's like, my father, he missed the cue. He didn't hit the bell. So what are we going to do? You guys keep going until he hits the bell. That didn't go over too well with Carl Weathers, and they that created an altercation on the set. I think he said that Rocky or Sly said that no one hit harder than Carl Weathers when they were filming the Rocky movies. GLP-1 prescriptions are rising among young kids. The New York Post says that prescriptions for GLP-1 drugs among children ages 8 to 11 have jumped 310 times since 2019. Now, the medication is FDA approved for children under 12, and doctors do prescribe it. An estimated 3.3 U.S. children are obese, and many of them are on GLP-1. Now, it's easy for us to say because we're from the 70s. Tell the kid to get his bike on the road, get off the computer. You know, it used to be you see the bicycles in front of somebody's house. They're always in front of my house. I had the cool room. I had the attic, which was like remodeled, and I had everything. I had the stereo, I had TV, I had the bong. I mean, it was a happening room. So the bikes are out there. But it's not necessarily always they're not getting exercise. Their parents aren't paying attention to them. So maybe in some cases it's necessary, but I don't think in all.
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0: details on the road race coming up, the Jack O'Keefe 49th annual road race. Ark will be there. I will be there. And stop by our booth, register to win a cool prize, and hang out. You can register early in the morning. We're getting there at 8 on Sunday. Hopefully the weather will cooperate. Looks like a dry day Sunday. I think this thing usually goes rain or shine anyway. And they have great food afterwards. Now, here's the thing. If you're not a runner or a walker or whatever, it's a really good teaching moment for your kids. You bring them and you show them how cool it is to get involved with the community, do things, maybe make a donation, and just be part of what's happening. And it's at Camp Hark. There's all the details coming up in just a couple shakes here at Classic Rock 98.7 WNLC. Now, you've heard me talk about my wife, Kimberly. Many of you know her. Many things, I love many things about her, but I just love her responses sometimes. I sent her a text and I said, because she works near the dry cleaners I use, and I'm like, would you mind dropping my jacket off at the dry cleaner? And here's her response. I'm not your intern.
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3: Our three-day stretch of first alert weather days has come to an end as the slow-moving coastal storm finally exits, lifting away toward the north and east. In the wake of the storm, we finally dry out today with at least partial clearing. Our next big thing is focused on a warming trend as temperatures reach unseasonably warm levels before the weekend. When it comes to the weekend, it starts dry but could turn unsettled. Today, cloudy to start, then partial clearing, seasonable, 70. Tonight, partly cloudy, fairly mild, 55. Tomorrow, partly to mostly sunny, milder, highs in the mid-70s. In the First Alert Forecast Center at Channel 3, I'm meteorologist Scott Haney, wishing you all a great, safe, and healthy Tuesday.
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0: tickets to give away. They're coming to Indian Ranch. And this just in, I also have Daughtry tickets. And I'll give you a chance to win the tickets for Daughtry coming up at Classic Rock 98.7 WNLC from the Franco File. Get this. Restaurant bill survey. Survey says 56% of people would ask to pay separately if they're out with a group of people and the other people's drinks and food cost more. Let's just split it, all right? I mean, eventually it all catches up. The people get out their little thing. 35% of people would split every bill. No questions asked. Same here. 9% of people say they don't know what they would do. Well, you know, make a decision, will you? You got to get out of there at some point. How would you like to have a shark, by the way, swimming by your front porch? New York Post says a shark was recently filmed swimming through the floodwaters of Surf City in New Jersey. I saw this video. I remember it was on TikTok or one of the socials or TV. But anyway, the fin appeared near a woman's driveway. The video was recorded during the nor'easter when Surf City, New Jersey area was being flooded. The shark swam up the resident's driveway to the home. Now, it says here it appeared to be a dogfish shark. They're common in the area, and they don't have sharp teeth. Oh, okay. So it's a I don't care if the shark has no teeth. I don't want to go anywhere near it, especially if it has lasers.
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5: Come in here, let the sleep professionals take you through the gambit of the bed. 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
6: 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You mean like Slash and Eric Clapton? 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

0: Classic Rock 98.7 WNLC. I am Franco in the morning. 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
6: Our three-day stretch of first alert weather days has come to an end as the slow-moving coastal storm finally exits, lifting away toward the north and east. In the wake of the storm, we finally dry out today with at least partial clearing. Our next big thing is focused on a warming trend as temperatures reach unseasonably warm levels before the weekend. When it comes to the weekend, it starts dry but could turn unsettled. Today, cloudy to start, then partial clearing, seasonable, 70. Tonight, partly cloudy, fairly mild, 55. Tomorrow, partly to mostly sunny, milder, highs in the mid-70s. In the First Alert Forecast Center at Channel 3, I'm meteorologist Scott Haney, wishing you all a great, safe, and healthy Tuesday.
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Yeah, they're back from tour. They're back in town. They went on the road, but now they're back. Thin Lizzy, Classic Rock, 98.7 WNLC. I've got to congratulate Gary Nixie. He's in Canterbury. Grab some tickets to see 38 Special at Indian Ranch. Tickets are still on sale. 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I am Frank in the morning. We are making our way through Tuesday. Kind of a mix of sun and clouds today, but the nor'easter is, you know, in the rear view now, except for all the damage control and all the trees that are piled up, and they've been working hard around the clock getting everybody's power back on and clearing up the roads, and that's always a good thing when they get that done. Speaking of the boys being back in town and tours, yesterday it was announced that Rod Stewart was done, you know, because he's recovering from coronary artery surgery. But now he's going to do one last farewell. You know, it's one last encore. It's going to be in the UK, and that's going to be a little bit later on this year. So we wish Rod the best. Hopefully he won't exhaust himself kicking those soccer balls. I've seen him so many times, have so many great memories, such a rock star, and we wish him the best. Classic Rock, 98.7 WNLC. Oh, I have Daughtry tickets to give away coming up.

Yeah, the Mighty Zeppelin. You got to ramble on and on and on and on. Classic Rock, 98.7 WNLC. Quick correction. It's Eric. Thanks for calling and let me know, Eric. I'm not afraid to say, hey, I made a mistake, because God knows I have made mistakes. He's going to go see 38 Special. But right now, the business at hand is Daughtry at Mohegan Sun Arena. You can still get tickets for that as well. Mohegan Sun.

0: 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Who's this?
1: Janine.
0: Hey, Janine.
1: Ollie's friend? Yeah, Janine, that works with Kim.
0: Oh, hey, Janine, that works with Kim. I've got your tickets for Daughtry.
1: Cool.
0: All right. It's very cool. So you're going to go to Mohegan Sun on the 15th to see Daughtry and enjoy the show, okay? It's October 15th. Hang on. I need details.
1: Yep.
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9: Our three-day stretch of first alert weather days has come to an end as the slow-moving coastal storm finally exits, lifting away toward the north and east. In the wake of the storm, we finally dry out today with at least partial clearing. Our next big thing is focused on a warming trend as temperatures reach unseasonably warm levels before the weekend. When it comes to the weekend, it starts dry but could turn unsettled. Today, cloudy to start, then partial clearing, seasonable, 70. Tonight, partly cloudy, fairly mild, 55. Tomorrow, partly to mostly sunny, milder, highs in the mid-70s. In the First Alert Forecast Center at Channel 3, I'm meteorologist Scott Haney, wishing you all a great, safe, and healthy Tuesday.
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0: 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Free Fallin' from Tom Petty. I am Franco in the Morning. Thank you so much for being here. Had a few calls today that people who couldn't hear us as well can hear us now. That's because we are back to where we should be. Everything's cool with the transmitter, so thank you for listening. One wise ask, of course, had to call and say, well, I didn't know you were on there. Now that I do, I'm out of here. Whatever. It's National Coffee Day. Here are the top three things that can harm your health about coffee. Excessive sugar in coffee could, it could undermine the health benefits of coffee. It could, because there are health benefits. Number two, unfiltered coffee may cause your LDL cholesterol to increase. Unfiltered coffee? Does that mean like you're chewing it? I've never had unfiltered coffee. Number one, drinking coffee too late can disrupt your sleep quality. That would never happen with me. I can't sleep anyway, so it doesn't matter. So have you ever had a mishap because you had too much coffee? That was my question this morning. Hi.
1: I rear-ended a car, and we didn't even hit it hard.
0: Oh, because you're paying too much attention to your coffee or you're a little wired, whatever. My mishap it happens a few times a year because I'm an idiot, and I'll continue to make the same mistake over and over, as I do with my marriages, except the one I am right now. Love you, Kim. But she doesn't like when I do this either. Here's my mishap with coffee. Did you ever start the Keurig coffee with the cup underneath upside down? Yeah, that didn't work out very well for me. I'll be right back.
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4: Here's the latest weather from the Channel 3 Early Warning Forecast Center.
5: Our three-day stretch of first alert weather days has come to an end as the slow-moving coastal storm finally exits, lifting away toward the north and east. In the wake of the storm, we finally dry out today with at least partial clearing. Our next big thing is focused on a warming trend as temperatures reach unseasonably warm levels before the weekend. When it comes to the weekend, it starts dry but could turn unsettled. Today, cloudy to start, then partial clearing, seasonable, 70. Tonight, partly cloudy, fairly mild, 55. Tomorrow, partly to mostly sunny, milder, highs in the mid-70s. In the First Alert Forecast Center at Channel 3, I'm meteorologist Scott Haney, wishing you all a great, safe, and healthy Tuesday.
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Good thing we've got all the music we missed. 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

I woke last night to the sound of thunder. How far off I sat and wondered. Started humming a song from 1962. And it's funny how the night moves. When you just don't seem to have as much to lose. Strange how the night moves.

0: 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And we heard Collective Soul. 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I am Franco in the Morning, and I do spend quite a bit of time on TikTok because I am a TikTok creator, a bit of an influencer, you know, and what I do is the history of music. Sometimes I'll post some of my pieces here on our Facebook page at WNLC. But anyway, I have a friend of mine who's a comedian, works for our comedy company a lot. He's out of South Jersey. And if I see something and we're talking, I go, hey, did you see that on TikTok? Because if it goes viral, and his response is the same thing all the time. No, I'm not a 12-year-old girl. I'm like, well, neither am I. I'm a TikTok creator. But if you're on the right side of the algorithm, it's really kind of cool. It's, you know, there's informative stuff. I follow professors who analyze, you know, true crime, stuff like that. But anyway, this came up. It's gone viral. It's a mom getting dating advice from her 3-year-old daughter, and it's viral.
1: What do we do if he doesn't like me back?
2: Fix him.
1: We can fix him?
2: Yeah.
1: Perfect. How do we fix him?
2: Take his arms off. Take his arms off. Uh-huh.
1: Take his arms off?
2: Yeah.
1: That's how we fix him? If he doesn't like me?
2: Yeah.
0: That would worry me a little bit. I would go in her bedroom right away and see if her dolls are missing their heads and their arms, and she's like Sid from Toy Story. And never mind that. What's she doing at daycare? Is she in trouble yet?
3: The centennial season continues at the Guard Art Center in New London. October 1st, Randy Travis, the More Life Tour, comes to the Guard. While he will not perform, it will feature a special appearance. The legendary singer, Randy Travis, and his co-star in The Price, James Dupre. 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

0: Alice in Chains, the classic rock, 98.7 WNLC. Rush was in there. We kicked off the rock block with Van Halen. More good stuff coming up with Angie, who's running the show Thursday night. I'll be there. You know, I'm like her minion. She tells me to do something. What do you need, Angie? You need a coffee? You need a cup of tea? Whatever, you know? This is her thing. She's been doing it for years, and we'll be at the check-in table together. If you are one of our winners, we can't wait to see you, greet you, meet you if we haven't met you yet. At Dark Manor, Thursday night check-in is 6 o'clock. Bob's Italian Sausage will be on hand. Delicious food for you. You know, you get a non-alcoholic beverage while you're waiting as well to go through the Dark Manor. You will be one of just a handful of people that are the first to see Dark Manor this Halloween season. Can't wait to do this on Thursday night at 6. Meantime, speaking of Angie, she's next. I am Frank with the Morning. Tomorrow morning, 6 o'clock, I'll see you on the radio.
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0: 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They're dropping the new album on November 13th. It was on this date 3 years ago that the band, without Larry Mullen Jr., began their residency at Sphere in Las Vegas. They were the first act to perform at that brand new, now iconic venue.
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0: 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Hi, everybody. I'll get back to the rock and begin a classic rock block with AC/DC next. Their postponed show at New York's MetLife Stadium is going to be happening on Friday. 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The show will wrap the Power Up 2026 North American Tour.
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0: 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I'm Angie. 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

0: 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I'm Angie. I'll kick off a Classic Rock block next. 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

0: Foo Fighters on Classic Rock 98.7 WNLC. They, of course, will be in town, Mohican Sun Arena, this coming Sunday as part of Mohican Sun's 30th birthday celebration. 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

0: Blue Oyster Cult, Classic Rock 98.7 WNLC. I'm Angie. Up next, the Stones to begin a classic rock block. Fans want it, but reportedly Keith Richards does not. Another tour, and who can blame him? The road is tough on anybody. Would they dare tour without him? Oh, I hope not. That seems wrong. There is talk, and has been ongoing talk, of a new film. I'm not exactly sure if it's a biopic or a documentary. It's their story, their history, and either way, I'm in for that. I'd like to see that, so I hope it's out soon.
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0: I'm Patty on Classic Rock 98.7 WNLC. I'm Angie. I'll get back to the rock with AC/DC next. I'm hoping you'll join me at the grand opening of Boot Barn in Waterford. 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

0: 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Last week, the band released official footage of their return to the stage earlier this month. Taylor Momsen joined them on vocals as they played Outshined and Spoonman during halftime of the Seahawks opener. That was on September 9th. I'm Angie. Thanks for joining me today. Got Powers coming in at 2 o'clock. Don't forget the Live at 5 with your favorite classic rock live on the way in a few hours. And up next, it's Rush to kick off a classic rock block. Have a great day.
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Ozzy and Black Sabbath, Back to the Beginning, the final show hitting theaters worldwide on October 28th. Here inside a big rock block. Hello, good afternoon, and welcome. Powers back at the helm, turn it up. Here's The Clash. 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

Ann Wilson of Heart coming to Ridgefield Playhouse in Ridgefield October 9th. You're inside a big rock box. It's Paris, and this past weekend, members of Pearl Jam performed together for the very first time since the departure of longtime drummer Matt Cameron. In fact, they were using Paul McCartney's longtime drummer, which they've done some stuff in the past. And people are losing their minds saying, yes, that must be the new drummer. However, all reports say it's just a temporary replacement, not a permanent fixture. We shall see. Either way, turn it up. We are your home for classic rock, 98.7 WNLC.

0: Bruce Springsteen by request on your home for classic rock, 98.7 WNLC. It's Powers and Set, by DVR, the boss on Jimmy Kimmel tonight. While we wait for that, how about this? 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
1: 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And you go, why? And they're like, that's what rock stars do. And you're like, oh, okay. You mean like Slash and Eric Clapton? And they're like, yes.
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0: Tickling the ivories of emotion, it's Night Ranger in your home for classic rock, 98.7 WNLC. It's Power Squid Chicken Sports. Well, emotions running high indeed tonight. Major League Baseball postseason, Red Sox-Yankees down in the Bronx, game one for the wild card series. And it's the 2026 NHL season opener. Bruins at TD Garden welcoming the New York Rangers. Here we go. Let's get you pumped for all those games in the form of a big rock block, which includes U2 on the stay back in 2023. They kicked off their residency at Sphere. In fact, they were the very first ones. They were the OGs to get the proverbial ball rolling, so to speak. Also in the rock block, we raise a glass with George Thorogood, Billy Idol, and the Steve Miller Band kicks it all off next.
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You're inside a big rock block. It's Powers, and what do you say we turn it up this hour for the Marshall Tucker Band, Rush and Sublime. This next song going out to the whack weather we recently had. In fact, a small shark was spotted swimming through a nor'easter flooded residential street in Surf City, New Jersey this past weekend. Uh-oh. There goes the neighborhood. Not the kind of curb appeal we were looking for. It's Classic Rock 98.7 WNLC.

0: 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It's Power Psyched, getting one day closer to Slice of Rock. 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Well, going into effect earlier today, the U.S. ban on a variety of Canadian imports, including booze, dairy, and motorcycles. Fortunately for you and I, on the flip side, one Canadian import that will never be banned, courtesy of Geddy Lee and crew.
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0: finally, a Faith No More reunion tour happening next year. 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

0: Once again, congratulations to the surviving members of Nirvana this past weekend. Accepted the MTV VMA's Video Vanguard Award. Dave Grohl says all credit goes to the legendary and visionary mindset of Kurt Cobain. We are your home for classic rock, 98.7 WNLC. It's Powers. 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Yeah, we have your Tix Indian Ranch Webster Mass to see 38 Special on the Lake at Indian Ranch Saturday, October 3rd. 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
4: 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Not the position they go to bed in, but the position they wake up in for a good 7 to 10 minutes.
5: Come in here, let the sleep professionals take you through the gambit of the bed. 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
5: 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The buildings are sizable. Just take a walk, plenty of furniture to look at, then come back and get back on those beds again. Your mind will settle on something, believe me.
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0: It's Cream rocking your ride home on Classic Rock 98.7 WNLC. It's Powers getting ready to bounce. Good talk. We'll see you out there. We'll do it all again tomorrow afternoon around 2 as we get ready for tonight. Red Sox Yankees. Game 1 in the wild card series in the Bronx. Also, Bruins season home opener. Puck drops against the Rangers. And I'll leave you with the big rock block. Peter Frampton, Dire Straits. And we kick it all off with Ozzy. Final concert. Hitting theaters worldwide, Ozzy and Black Sabbath, Back to the Beginning, October 28th.
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2: 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And you go, "Why?" And they're like, "That's what rock stars do." And you're like, "Oh, okay." You mean like Slash and Eric Clapton? And they're like, "Yes."
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1: 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October 1st, Randy Travis, the More Life Tour, comes to the Guard. While he will not perform, it will feature a special appearance. The legendary singer, Randy Travis, and his co-star in The Price, James Dupre. 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